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1: Rescuer from Alex Warren on New Music Friday. This is McCabe. And of course, yesterday he took over iHeartRadio and TikTok to world premiere that song. He actually had so many special guests on that, by the way. You can see all the highlights at iHeartRadio on TikTok. Mila Kunis, even Joe Jonas.

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1: I feel like Snoop Dogg might be the perfect festival act. He's going to be at the iHeart Festival this year. This with the pop world, the dance world, even throwbacks to the current stuff he's got. Put him on the bill with Major Lazer, Cardi B, BTS, and it somehow all works. 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

1047 WNOK. We will count down the top trending songs for your Friday night as we're wrapping up the first week of August. 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

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We're going to see him coming up soon at the iHeartRadio Music Festival. 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

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Still a lefty singing about her train up to Boston on that song at number 5 in the iHeartRadio 9 at 9. Now, with somebody who had one of the biggest moments, I feel like, at Lollapalooza last weekend in Chicago, that huge music festival. It's been like a headline stage style set for Audrey Hobart. The song's back trending at number 4. Sue Me on the iHeartRadio 9 at 9.

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1: 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We just got the new album from Gracie Abrams. Daughter from Hell is out. She premiered it on iHeartRadio. Number two is Hit the Wall from her. But we have to wait till next year for her to go on tour.
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It's the

1047 WNOK. Ready for this? Coming up right after 10 o'clock, we have a new song from Karol G featuring this man. Yes, Bruno Mars and her doing a song together. It's from Karol's new album, which is so good. Let's listen to it together coming up right at 10 o'clock.

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1: I stayed up multiple nights this week watching the new Ted Lasso season. Have you seen it yet? That's actually really good. 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

eventually. 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
1: If you remember the first social media platform before TikTok and Instagram and all the big ones that we use now, was this one, and it may be coming back. Oh boy, that story coming up in 10. Here's Ella Langley in Choosing Texas. 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

Morning, Zach Dillon on 104.7 WNOK. You know, you can win some really cool prizes all summer long during the 104 days of summer. 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
1: I'm okay if MySpace comes back. I just don't want them to unearth the pictures I used to have in my profile of me. Because it was my college years, and I think I have some shirtless pictures. It's like, I just, you know, MySpace can come back. We can all sign up for new accounts and live how we live now, not how we used to live. That would be my request. Because if MySpace comes back and we get all of our old profiles back, the nostalgia of it, cool. The reality of it, horrifying. Horrifying. But that is the rumor. MySpace launched back in 2003, and everyone had the same friend, Tom, who used to be the company's CEO, and now two brothers own it. And their company acquired MySpace back in 2011. They say they plan to relaunch MySpace at some point. They're hinting at it. They don't know a date, no more info on it, but the old version allowed heavy customization, of course, and we'll see what it would look like in 2026. I mean, I'm curious, I guess. Although, who has time for another social media platform at this point?
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It's Zach Dillon. Hey, hope you're having a great weekend. Thanks for keeping us along, obviously. And don't forget that TJ and Riggins are back Monday morning starting at 6 a.m. to kick off another work week right here on 104.7 WNOK.

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We're going to start those trips to our iHeartRadio Music Festival coming up on Monday. Ready for those? 9 a.m. Monday. We'll have three chances on Monday, three chances all this week coming up to win your trip for two, airfare accommodations, two tickets to both nights of the festival, and $1,000 spending cash. Yeah, you can win that Monday right here.

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1: Not that this is meant for a 3 a.m. conversation, but the best and worst states to have a baby list is out for 2026. 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Did we make the list? Coming up. I could

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1: Now, I do the show from, you know, Friday night at midnight, which is technically Saturday, until 6 a.m. this morning. And so it starts out, and everyone's in the mindset that it's Friday night, boom, boom, boom. It's still pretty close to midnight. No one slept yet. And then as we get into the show, it's like, okay, people are starting to wake up now that have to get up and do these morning shifts, right? Maybe not this early. Maybe we're still in the Friday night mode right now. But so I thought, you know, like, there's not really a not so awkward time to talk about having a baby. I mean, what hour do I do it in, right? Midnight, people are up partying. 3 a.m., this might be the best time right now. And then, you know, if I did it at like 5:30 this morning, it might be an awkward first thing for people to hear in the morning. But anyways, there's nothing awkward about the story itself. It's just the list is out of the best and worst states to have a baby. And they rated each state, including Washington, D.C., on 31 different metrics covering affordability, healthcare accessibility, and baby and family friendliness. And so the top five worst states to have a baby, let's start there. Nevada's number five. Then it's New Mexico, Florida, Alabama, and Mississippi. The top states to have a baby, number five, New Hampshire, Rhode Island's four, and North Dakota's three. Minnesota's number two, and the number one state, Massachusetts.
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1: All right, I have a date for you of when Starbucks is going to release their PSLs, their pumpkin spice lattes, which is all anyone cares about that loves pumpkin spice lattes, earlier and earlier every year. August 25th is the date, so put that on your calendar and count down. I know.

tickets. 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

0: The Midlands number one hit music station, 104.7 WNOK. I'm so excited for Monday for you because we're going to start giving away trips to our iHeartRadio Music Festival, all presented by Capital One, which is happening next month. Finally can say that terminology, next month in Vegas. And all the big artists are going to be there, like BTS. BTS alone could sell out that arena that we're going to be in. And then on top of BTS, you got Benson Boone, who also could sell out that arena on his own. And some of the other artists that are going to be there that could sell out the arena on their own. Cardi B. And, you know, if you're down with country, Lainey Wilson's a big deal. Kenny Chesney. Snoop Dogg's going to be there. Zara Larsson. So the whole point is you could win a trip starting Monday right here on the radio. We'll have three chances each weekday to win your trip for two. You get the airfare accommodations, two tickets to both nights of the festival, and $1,000 spending cash. And again, that starts Monday morning at 9 a.m. That's your first chance to win right here.
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What up? It is Zach Dillon. Okay, from 5 points all the way out to Irmo, we are the Midland's #1 hit music station. 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
1: I don't think jealousy is the word, but it is kind of frustrating. 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But this one woman in North Carolina played her very first one. Scratch ticket, won $100,000. It's like, what? How did she have that luck?

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This is called

0: 1047 WNOK. There's a couple of scams out there right now, which is awful. I mean, it's just, I really despise people that make it a living of, you know, scamming people. It's not okay. You know, they scam elderly people, people with dementia, people with disabilities, right? And they make it sound realistic. They even have voice changers now, and it can sound like a family member, and it can sound like someone really needs help, and then you get scammed. It's sad. These aren't that, but still some scams to be aware of. People trying to take advantage of other people. Microsoft says there are hackers using phony sign-in pages to break into accounts. The operation's nicknamed Captive Crunch and affects Wi-Fi networks and major hotels. That's one thing I've always been grateful for. When you go to a hotel, right, you get Wi-Fi. But how secure are those, right? Not evidently that secure. Another one, Barnes & Noble is warning customers about a fake social media promotion. Maybe you've heard of this one, claiming shoppers can get books for just a buck with a special code. It's designed to trick people into sharing personal information. So only use promotions listed on their official website. Experts warn that AI-powered scams and online fraud are becoming increasingly common and more convincing. And that part's scary.
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104.7 WNOK, the Midlands' number one hit music station. The new list is out of the happiest cities in America. Do you think we made the list? Now, spoiler alert, we did not make the list, but I am convinced that this list is fake based on two cities that made the list and we didn't. Coming up. Just

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It's happening all summer long. 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Who doesn't love those, right? 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
1: I do agree that it depends on the city you live in based on the happiness in that city, right? I mean, there are certain things that make a city happy. If there was an ocean by the city I lived in, that would make me very happy. And that would make a lot of people very happy because people love the ocean and variety of factors. That was a dramatic instance. But, I mean, they looked up this list. Wallet Hub just ranked 182 of the largest cities in America based on residents' happiness factors like income, mental well-being, physical health, social connections. It found the five happiest cities in America are number five, Fargo, North Dakota. Even if we gave Fargo a pass, which I've heard it is a pretty cool city, but all the cities in America, Fargo's in the top five? Even if we let that one pass, right? Maybe that's an anomaly, right? Let's keep going. Number four is Burlington, Vermont. Okay, I don't know enough about that area. Number three is Scottsdale, Arizona. I could see that because it's warm, typically year-round, right? Really warm in the summer. And number two, Bismarck, North Dakota. What? So two cities from North Dakota make the list of the top five happiest cities in America? I see, this is where I have issue with it. Number one is Fremont, California. I wouldn't be able to tell you where that is on a map. So, but nonetheless, it's like, how could you have a list and two of the happiest cities in America are in North Dakota? Maybe North Dakota is way cooler than we all imagine.
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3: 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Then Coach Gary Payton and the Boston Ball Hogs battle Nasir Khor and the Detroit Amps in a must-win game for Boston. 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
1: There's a surprisingly high number of people, especially Gen Z, taking the idea of remote work to a whole new level. What they're doing is crazy. 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
1: Hey, shout out to the Salvation Army. I'm going to do actually a longer shout out coming up here in 10 minutes for them because they need some toys. 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
2: 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It's Zara Larson.

What up? 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

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Hope you have a great rest of your weekend. Thanks for being right here on the radio. Don't forget, on Monday, you got to be here at the very least right before 9 a.m. and get ready for 9 a.m. because that's your first chance at a trip to our iHeartRadio Music Festival presented by Capital One and $1,000.

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1: 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Yo, Saturday morning vibes. 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

Yeah, what up? 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

0: Midland's number one hit music station, 104.7 WNOK. All right, Lauren here has like a super hot take, okay? An unpopular opinion, if you will. I don't agree with her because I strongly disagree with what she's about to say. But Lauren, give us your hot take.
1: I cannot stand watermelon. I think the texture is disgusting.
0: How?
1: Those seeds make me want to gag. It's just, I would not eat it. Same with any melon, actually, but that one in particular.
0: Guess you're not a Harry Styles fan either.
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1: Not ashamed to share that I'm going to be watching Spider-Man for the third time, but this time in IMAX, like a bigger screen, because I need to see it on a bigger screen.

Yeah, what up? 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

0: 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Got Dana on the phone here. Wait, your kids are better than you in doing what?
1: Math.
0: Oh.
1: 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It's so embarrassing.
0: See, kids definitely come in handy sometimes.
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0: 1047 WNOK. What up? It's Raph. 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
1: 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Hey, what's going on? It's Hayes checking in. Hope you're enjoying every second of the weekend.
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1: 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Have a drink, clink.

What is going on? It's Hayes. You got 104.7 WNOK. And listen to this. 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

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We're at the station helping you get to Vegas for the iHeartRadio Music Festival presented by Capital One. We're going to be back on Monday morning. Keywords that could score you a trip for two and $1,000. That

1047 WNOK, the Midlands number one hit music station. Yeah, no doubt about it. While Toy Story 5 looks good in the box office, people love it. It's a good movie. No doubt that Spider-Man is going to be number one again in the box office, breaking big time records. And the machine is just getting going now that the reviews are coming in.

What is going on? It's Hayes. You got 104.7 WNOK. And listen to this. 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

home for TJ and Riggins in the morning, 104.7 WNOK. As we say goodbye to summer, I want to say hello to our teachers. As you get back into the classroom, the grind is real. You need those school supplies. 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

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You could be there Monday morning, 9 a.m. Your first keyword of the week for you to win a trip at $1,000.

What is going on? It's Hayes. You got 104.7 WNOK. 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

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Hey, Lil Sovereign coming away. Homewrecker, he rocked the stage at Lollapalooza last weekend. Really cool to see some of those pictures coming out of Chicago from the event. This is Homewrecker.

The Midlands number one hit music station, 104.7 WNOK. Vibing with you on the weekend. How do we feel about it? Are we excited about the weekend? What are you doing? I got to live vicariously through you. No joke. Hit me up. iHeartRadio app. Click the red talk back mic. Let me know what's up with you.

0: 104.7 WNOK, the Midlands' number one hit music station. What's up? Just so you know, I spell my name H-A-Z-E, Hayes, H-A-Z-E, instead of H-A-Y-E-S. So if you're on Instagram, Hayes Radio, H-A-Z-E-R-A-D-I-O, you can follow me. I'll follow back. We want you to follow us on Instagram as well. As you're out and about, make sure you tag us and let us know what's going on. What are you doing right now?
1: Doing some laundry, trying to get caught up on that.
0: You know what? It's so funny because I swear it's like a vicious cycle. I will help my wife do the laundry and I'll fold. And it seems like how it's just us in the house now. Our kids are older. I'm like, where's all the laundry coming from? It is a vicious cycle, is it not? We love being your soundtrack to your chores. Tame Impala, Jenny next with Dracula.
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You know, enjoy your whole Saturday. Anything you need this afternoon, make sure you let us know what you need. 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
1: All right, so Usher and Chris Brown are taking R&B to another level with the stadium tour. They're in NYC this weekend, got two shows. And yeah, the internet's been having fun with Usher's dramatic entrance. During the show, he rises up from underneath the stage in this big slow-motion superstar reveal that fans turned into a viral meme, comparing it to everything from a video game character spawning in to somebody dramatically showing up.

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1: Ooh, it's time for the On The Move Mixdown once again. Let me know what you want to hear on social media at SoyElDJ, and I got you. Yes, got some somber Harry Styles, some Mike Towers, Kehlani. We getting started with Pink Panthers, Zara Larsson, it's Stateside.

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1: I think it boils down to your view of what's important. You know, a lot of people work in our industry and see it as success and failure. I don't know, I just feel like I'm at a place in my life, in my career, where it's not so much about that. The moments that you really do hold on to are the moments making the movie or making the album or being on tour. I feel like you have to be able to take a step back and not get caught up in what you think people want you to be, because that's a rat race you'll never win.
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